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God, very rich, and Guru tell us the way of prayer. Very humbly, humble request, two hands fold, and then request. And the love of God at the time of request must be in our mind, in our heart. Then God give all things which His beloved Sikh ask. This is the meaning, simple meaning of this Shabad. And all you can sing the Shabad. Let us sing it.